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6: The top stories this hour. Keir Starmer says he'll set out the path ahead for his party later, despite facing the threat of a leadership challenge. The Prime Minister's making a major speech after disastrous election results last week. One of his MPs, Catherine West, says she'll begin the process of trying to oust him today.
7: That level of inertia in the face of the election defeat that we saw on Thursday is a disgrace. Working people sent us a message on Thursday. We have to listen to that and we have to change.
6: A top firefighter in the South is urging everyone to make sure they've had their say on proposals to close four on-call stations in Dorset. The fire service says it's something it doesn't want to do, but the move's necessary to address a funding deficit. Chief Fire Officer for Dorset and Wiltshire, Andy Cole, says there have already been thousands of responses.
8: It's really, really important that we hear from as many residents and visitors to Dorset and Wiltshire as possible to get their views and to ensure that we've not missed anything as part of the data analysis that we've undertaken that the fire authority need to be aware of when they're making that decision.
6: The public consultation closes on Friday with a final decision due at the end of June. 20 British passengers are now quarantining in a hospital on the Wirral after being rescued from the cruise ship hit by a deadly outbreak of hantavirus. Hospital staff say none of them are showing signs of the rat-borne disease. A man who travels more than 100 miles to Lyndhurst Cemetery has branded new parking charges as insensitive. Jim Gardner visits his relatives' graves twice a year and says the fees brought in by Forestry England put extra pressure on families trying to pay their respects. He's calling for a concession to help mourners, saying the new charges feel fundamentally wrong. And Dame Mary Berry said she was so proud to have received the BAFTA Fellowship at last night's TV BAFTAs. Adolescence was the big winner, taking home four awards.
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6: Sunny spells, then turning cloudy across the south this morning. Bright spells and light rain this afternoon. Highs of 15. That's the latest. I'm Maria Greenwood.
9: This is the home of relaxing favourites. Welcome along to Nation Easy Radio. It's Kate with your Monday morning breakfast show with the Commodores on the way. But first up, the Eurythmics.

The Commodores and Three Times a Lady here at Nation Easy Radio. It's Kate Weston here with you on a Monday morning. Welcome along to breakfast. How was your weekend? Good, excellent. Mine was fine. Thank you for asking. Although I think I am still suffering just a little bit after Friday. I went out with friends and I thought I'm going to be good. I'm just going to have two drinks. Anyway, then somebody put a very large glass of wine in front of me and I thought to myself, well, it'll be rude to leave it. Anyway, it was all downhill from then on. I have Mr. Big on the way here at Nation Easy after the start.

0: Mr. Big, and to be with you here at Nation Easy Radio. It's Kate Weston here with you, and thank you for joining Andy Jackson and myself yesterday afternoon for the Sunday shenanigans. Now, where did we get up to with the A to Z of 70s on Sunday? Let me think. Yes, we did S, didn't we? Which means we are now looking for artists or bands from the 1970s whose name begins with the letter T. If you have any ideas, do feel free to get in touch. You can WhatsApp me 07740938500. Up next on Nation Easy, I've got Bonnie Tyler and Love Affair as well. But first, we need to make our first visit to the traffic and travel hub. Selena is up next. Nation Easy
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9: Good morning. Roads are looking good so far this morning. Keep me updated. 0333 311 1050. Just a reminder, the Cowes Floating Bridge remains out of service this
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1: 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Let's just say he was surprised and delighted. 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

0: Daniel Bedingfield, if you're not the one. So did you watch the football at the weekend? Oh, 0-0 for Southampton away at Middlesbrough. And of course, it all hangs on the game tomorrow, doesn't it? At St Mary's. Come on, Saints. You can do this. We need to see you in the final of the playoffs. We have got Yazoo on the way, only you. And Selena is up next with the traffic and travel for the South.
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10: Good morning. Roads are looking good so far this morning. Keep me updated. 0333 311 1050. Just a reminder, the Cowes Floating Bridge remains out of service this
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0: Macy Gray, I Try on Nation Easy Radio. It's Kate Weston here with you until 10 this morning with your relaxing favourites. I'm going to kick off the next hour with something from John Lennon, something from Diana Ross as well. I have the celebrity birthdays and a few what's-ons. But first, here at Nation Easy, it's time for the news here in the South and that all-important weather forecast.
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13: This is your Rocky Bar speaking. And this buttery biscuit crunch is here to pep you up. Taking you from traffic jam to singing a jam. Because after one crunch of a Rocky Bar, it's showtime. Stage presence, you've got it. Range, 2 octaves. 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
14: The top stories this hour. The Prime Minister will make a major speech later as he fights to keep his job. It's after Labour suffered heavy losses in the elections. Sir Keir Starmer will announce plans to boost growth, cut energy bills and strengthen ties with the EU. MP Perrin Moon is standing by him.
15: We should be talking to each other. We do need to recognise that we need to move further and faster in particular areas that Angie Rayner has raised in terms of social housing, in terms of making sure that we really focus on the cost of living.
14: Dorset's chief firefighters urging people to share their views on plans to shut 4 on-call fire stations. The fire service says it's a step they don't want to take, but it's needed because of a funding gap. Chief Fire Officer Andy Cole says he's grateful for the thousands of responses so far.
16: That's really valuable information that will be provided to the fire authority by the independent company that are running it, and that will be provided to them in a report and will inform their decision making at their fire authority meeting at the end of June.
14: The public consultation closes at 5 p.m. on Friday. The British nationals who were on the repatriation flight from the ship infected with hantavirus have landed back in the UK. They'll be held at Arrow Park Hospital in Merseyside for 72 hours for medical checks before being taken to another managed setting. A man who journeys over 100 miles to Lyndhurst Cemetery says new parking charges are insensitive and add pressure on grieving families. Jim Gardner wants Forestry England to offer concessions for mourners, saying the fees aren't fair. They say the charges are there to fund essential maintenance work. And Adolescence has come away from the TV BAFTAs as the big winner with four awards, including Best Limited Drama. The Netflix drama's cast grabbed the majority of the acting prizes. Its co-creator is Jack Thorne.
17: The question I've been asked most often is, what was the secret ingredient that meant it? And if I knew the secret ingredient, then the rest of my career would be looking really, really rosy.
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14: Sunny spells turning cloudy this morning with bright intervals and light rain later. Highs of 15. That's the latest. I'm Maria Greenwood.
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This is Nation Easy Radio playing Diana Ross and Love Hangover. It's Kate Weston here. And talking of hangovers, I think the reason I decided to go out on Friday night was that I was a little bit sad because it was my son's last day at school. Apart from the exams, that's it. His school days are behind him. So I did go out and, well, I think I drowned my sorrows because I still think of him as a ickle two-year-old. But no, he's a grown man. But it's all just a little bit sad. Anyway, let's not get depressed. It's Kate here with you on Nation Easy with the celebrity birthdays on the way after Phil Collins and Take That.

0: Collins, another day in paradise here at Nation Easy Radio. It's Kate Weston here at breakfast with Whitney Houston on the way, the Hughes Corporation as well. Selena has been beavering away, compiling the traffic and travel for you. She is on the way very soon, but first it's time for the birthdays. She's doing rather well at the moment. She's still only 27. Sabrina Carpenter from The Animals. Eric Burdon is 85 today. It's a happy heavenly birthday to David Guest. Do you remember him? Married to Liza Minnelli. Pam Ferris is 78 today. Sister Evangelina, yes, from Call the Midwife. And that scene. Oh, that scene when Sister Monica Joan died. Oh, pull yourself together, Kate. And he's 76 today. I rather like him. I'm quite partial to Jeremy Paxman. If it's your birthday today, have a lovely day.
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9: It's not a bad start on the roads this morning. No major issues to bring you. A reminder, the A3051 all open once again between Kerbridge and Botley. On the island, Apsheath to Lake. That stretch still being worked on. And there's a one-way system ongoing on Mortimer's Lane in Fair Oak.
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0: Hold Me Now from the Thompson Twins on Nation Easy Radio. It's Kate Weston here. I've got the beautiful South on the way with the Nielsen song, Everybody's Talking. Selena standing by with the Nation Easy traffic and travel. Let's do a few what's-ons. If you fancy a night out, how about going to see Matilda the Musical? Still running at the Mayflower in Southampton until the 17th. At the Pavilion in Bournemouth, it's Radio Gaga, the ultimate tribute to Queen, this coming Friday. Also on Friday at the Pool Lighthouse, it's Locomotive for Murder, the improvised whodunit. On Thursday, the 21st, Strictly the Professionals is on at the BIC. At New Theatre Royal in Portsmouth, we've got It's a Beautiful Noise, the Neil Diamond tribute on Sunday the 17th. And finally, and it's selling really fast, at Ferrum Live, Jules Holland and his Rhythm and Blues Orchestra on Saturday the 16th.
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10: Looking busy through works on Main Road at Colden Common. Bishopstone to Eastleigh is slow as usual. And also the A337 works remain between Everton and Lymington. 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

0: We don't need another hero. Open brackets, Thunderdome, close brackets. That's very important, that last bit. It's Kate Weston here with you on Nation Easy Radio. Welcome along. Very soon we will have our happy fact for Monday. Yes, it's a brand new week. It's a brand new set of happy facts. And this week they're all about pets, because we all love our pets, don't we? Yes. But here at Nation Easy, we need to hand over to our news team for the news here in the South, the weather as well. After that, we've got music from Michael Jackson and Dolly Parton.
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9: You know what you're getting with a wedding? 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
11: The top stories this hour. Keir Starmer will fight to persuade Labour MPs not to ditch him in a speech this morning following disastrous results for Labour in last week's elections. He's expected to promise to tackle the cost of living crisis and strengthen the UK's relationship with Europe. Former Tory Cabinet Minister Lord Gove thinks that's bizarre.
12: The idea that the Labour government's first response to losing Wigan and Wakefield and Barnsley to reform is to say, we're going for the European Union, then the situation is even worse than it appears from these results.
11: A top firefighter in the South is urging everyone to make sure they've had their say on proposals to close four on-call fire stations in Dorset. The fire authority says it's something it doesn't want to do, but the move's necessary to address a funding deficit. Chief Fire Officer for Dorset and Wiltshire, Andy Cole, says there have already been thousands of responses.
13: It's really, really important that we hear from as many residents and visitors to Dorset and Wiltshire as possible to get their views and to ensure that we've not missed anything as part of the data analysis that we've undertaken that the fire authority need to be aware of when they're making that decision.
11: The public consultation closes at 5 p.m. on Friday with a final decision due at the end of June. 20 British people are being monitored in a hospital on the Wirral after coming off the cruise ship hit by hantavirus. Of those who disembarked yesterday, one American passenger has tested positive for the rat-borne disease, while a French person is also showing symptoms. A man who travels more than 100 miles to Lyndhurst Cemetery has branded new parking charges as insensitive. Jim Gardner visits his relative's grave graves twice a year and says the fees brought in by Forestry England put extra pressure on families trying to pay their respects. He's calling for a concession to help mourners, saying the new charges feel fundamentally wrong. And Adolescence was the big winner at TV's BAFTAs, taking four awards. Celebrity Traitors won two categories, including Best Reality.
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11: Sunny spells turning cloudy this morning with bright intervals and light rain later. Highs of 15. That's the latest. I'm Maria Greenwood.
10: On with the music here at Nation Easy. It's Kate at breakfast bringing you Dolly Parton and Jolene after Michael Jackson.

It's the classic Jolene from Dolly Parton here at Nation Easy Radio. Welcome along to Monday's Breakfast Show with me, Kate Weston. How are you faring this Monday? It's never easy, is it? Yes, you get to sort of Sunday tea time and you think, oh, I've got to get up early tomorrow. Never mind, I feel your pain. I have got Monday's happy fact on the way very soon here at Nation Easy to make your day a little better, not much, just a bit, after Boyzone and Atlantic Star.

0: This is Nation Easy Radio with Boyzone, and No Matter What, I've got the OJs on the way and Love Train, Blondie too, The Tide Is High. Selena's on the way as well with the traffic and travel very soon, but it's time for Monday's Happy Fact. To make your day a little better, not much, just a bit. And this week, the facts are all about pets. Yes, did you know that hamsters blink one eye at a time? Who knew? Yep, that's why your hamster's always winking at you.
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9: Quite busy on the M27 at Junction 4. Both slip roads slow then onto the northbound M3. The northbound A36 to Salisbury stays really busy and there are delays through roadworks on the A338 in Ellingham. Also busy if you're on the M27 eastbound between Junctions 11 and 12.
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0: Love it, the OJs and Love Train here at Nation Easy Radio with me, Kate Weston. I've got Paolo Nutini on the way, something from Madonna as well. But first on Nation Easy. 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

0: Paolo Nutini and Last Request here at Nation Easy Radio. It's Kate Weston here with you this morning. I've got Rufus and Chaka Khan on the way. Selena is up very soon with the Nation Easy traffic and travel news. But we've just had Monday's happy fact. This week, well, the facts are all about pets. And today it was about hamsters. And I've learnt something. No, I have. I really have. That hamsters blink one eye at a time. I never knew that. But then I've never had a hamster. My friend had one, but he didn't last long. Move on, Kate. But yes, I'm thinking I'm going to go on the internet and find an episode of Tales from the Riverbank. Yes, remember that? And see if Hammy Hamster is winking at me. Yeah, I haven't got a lot on today.
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7: It's quite busy on the northbound M3 from Junction 13 for Eastleigh, heading towards Junction 10, the Bar End interchange at Winchester. M275 heading south into Portsmouth, that's 2 slowing through the Rudmore Junction. And the A338 at Ellingham, ongoing roadworks there, delaying you both ways.
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0: To the moon and back here at Nation Easy Radio. So it is fast approaching 9 o'clock this Monday morning. It's time for our first visit to the Stress Busters. Yes, an hour of relaxing favourites to ease you into the day, if not the week. I'm going to kick off with Tracy Chapman and Beyonce. They're up after the news and the weather.
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3: 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Later this week, expect a refreshing iced coffee, made for picnics with picky bits and nowhere to be until 6. 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
12: The top stories this hour. Keir Starmer's giving a major speech later as he tries to persuade Labour MPs to keep him in Number 10. He'll speak about strengthening ties with the European Union. But political commentator Benedict Spence says there's a reason people are turning to other parties.
13: The former Brexit party and the party that gave us Brexit are currently polling pretty well. And the Prime Minister's big response to this to fix everything is Europe.
12: Yeah.
13: So, you know, I mean, good luck. Yeah. I just don't think it's quite the sell that perhaps he hopes it is.
12: The Prime Minister's speech will also outline how he'll tackle the cost of living crisis. Dorset's chief firefighter is urging people to share their views on plans to shut 4 on-call fire stations. The fire authority says it's a step they don't want to take, but it's needed because of a funding gap. Chief Fire Officer Andy Cole says he's grateful for the thousands of responses so far.
14: That's really valuable information that will be provided to the fire authority by the independent company that are running it, and that will be provided to them in a report and will inform their decision-making at their fire authority meeting at the end of June.
12: The public consultation closes at 5 p.m. on Friday. A French passenger has tested positive for hantavirus after being evacuated from the MV Ondias cruise ship. We're told her condition is deteriorating. 20 Britons on board are now quarantining in the UK. A man who journeys over 100 miles to Lyndhurst Cemetery says new parking charges are insensitive and add pressure on grieving families. Jim Gardner wants Forestry England to offer concessions for mourners, saying the fees aren't fair. They say the charges are there to fund essential maintenance work. And Adolescence was once again the big winner at another award show, this time picking up 4 TV BAFTAs. The Celebrity Traitors, Last One Laughing and Dame Mary Berry were also recognised. She let us in on a bake-off wardrobe secret.
15: It was about those jackets, and I could tuck a hot water bottle underneath as the tent was so chilly in the morning.
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12: Sunny spells turning cloudy this morning with bright intervals and light rain later. Highs of 15. That's the latest. I'm Maria Greenwood.
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0: Here we go then. Let's start the week as we mean to go on. Stress-free. I've got the Stylistics on the way. I've got something from Beyoncé and we're kicking off with Tracy Chapman.

0: Well, if that's not a stress buster, I don't know what is. The Stylistics and You Make Me Feel Brand New. Welcome along then to the Stress Busters here at Nation Easy Radio, an hour of super relaxing favourites. I do hope you have popped the kettle on. Is it tea this morning, or are you already onto the coffee? The Stress Busters continue here at Nation Easy with Chris Isaac, and she's already started singing. This is Wendy Moten.
1: You

0: Chris Isaac on Nation Easy Radio and Wicked Game, one of your stress busters. And talking of games, oh my word, if you are a Saints supporter, you are going to need the stress busters. 0-0 then at the weekend, but a chance tomorrow to get into the playoff final. And thank goodness it's a home game. So if you're going, make lots and lots of noise. You need to get Saints through to that final, keeping everything crossed. And that's not just because I do want to go to the loo. Anyway, on with the stress busters this morning. Carole King is on the way. Living in a Box are on the way. And up next, it's Chris de Burgh.
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0: These then are the Stress Busters here at Nation Easy Radio with me, Kate West. And don't forget, we have another hour of Stress Busters at 6 p.m. tonight with Stuart McGinley and Duncan Barks. Yes, but only if you tickle his tummy. Yes, I know I've said it a million times, but it just amuses me. He is here at 10 o'clock tonight with 2 hours of Stress Busters. The gorgeous music, though, continues this morning. And up next, it's George Ezra here at Nation Easy.
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0: What do you mean it's not hard work? I've got to press a button and everything. That's it. For the Stress Busters this morning, we will have another hour at 6pm with Stuart McGinley. Andy Jackson is waiting in the wings. He cannot wait to play you some more relaxing favourites and to entertain you this Monday morning. I'm back at 6 tomorrow. Have a lovely rest of Monday. I'll see you soon. Take care. Ta-ta.
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11: The top stories this hour. Sikir Starmer is getting ready to deliver a last-ditch attempt to convince Labour MPs he's the right person to lead the country. The Prime Minister will promise bold measures to tackle the cost-of-living crisis in an attempt to reset his government after last week's drubbing in the local elections. Reform UK's Nadine Dorries thinks the PM has failed in his duty.
12: Labour came to power 2 years ago on the back of a promise of growth. And that's what the country expected. And everything they have done since, whether it's workers' rights, national insurance contributions, everything they've done since has had a paralysing effect on the economy.
11: A top firefighter in the South is urging everyone to make sure they've had their say on proposals to close 4 on-call fire stations in Dorset. The fire authority says it's something it doesn't want to do, but the move is necessary to address a funding deficit. Chief Fire Officer for Dorset and Wiltshire, Andy Cole, says they've already been thousands of responses.
13: It's really, really important that we hear from as many residents and visitors to Dorset and Wiltshire as possible to get their views and to ensure that we've not missed anything as part of the data analysis that we've undertaken that the fire authority need to be aware of when they're making that decision.
11: The public consultation ends on Friday. Two more passengers have tested positive for hantavirus after leaving the MV Hondius. 22 people arrived back in the UK after finally being allowed off the cruise ship last night. They're being monitored at a specialist hospital in Merseyside. A man who travels more than 100 miles to Lyndhurst Cemetery has branded new parking charges as insensitive. Jim Gardner visits his relatives' graves twice a year and says the fees brought in by Forestry England put pressure on families trying to pay their respects. He's calling for a concession to help mourners, saying the new charges feel fundamentally wrong. And have you noticed your cuppa tastes a bit different? Scientists are warning rising temperatures in places like Kenya, India and Sri Lanka are making tea more bitter.
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11: Sunny spells turning cloudy this morning with bright intervals and light rain later. Highs of 15. That's the latest. I'm Maria Greenwood.
10: Thank you very much, and thank you, Kate Weston, for breakfast. Morning to you. Andy Jackson here with another hour of relaxing favourites, including Billy Ocean and Shallow.

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1: 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Mega May is on with two draws this week. 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

0: Crush playing on Nation Easy Radio with relaxing favourites coming up from Jimmy Ruffin and Daryl Hall and John Oates in a couple of moments. It's Andy Jackson here. Quick look at some of the events happening around the South. And tonight we've got Rory Bremner's Making an Impression at Fareham Live. And tomorrow the Compton Organ Shows begin their season at the Bournemouth Pavilion as well, running on Tuesday all the way through to November if you like a big organ. 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

What becomes of the brokenhearted? Jimmy Ruffin on Nation Easy Radio. Relaxing favourites all day, and there's more of them on the way, including Top Loader and the Travelling Wilburys in a couple of moments as well. Right now, it is time for the first question in today's series of All Day Easy Brain Busters. It's one question an hour, different category each hour, and they're all multiple choice. And here is your first one. Always music between 10 and 11. And your question, Uptown Girl, was originally recorded by which artist? Originally, Elton John, Billy Joel, or Paul McCartney? The answer after the Travelling Wilburys on Nation Easy.

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0: 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First, though, the answer to our music question on the all-day Easy Brainbuster asked you, Uptown Girl was originally recorded by which artist? Elton John, Billy Joel or Paul McCartney? Everybody shouting Billy Joel at the radio today, and everybody correct. 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

0: These are the days of our lives from Queen, playing on Nation Easy Radio. Relaxing favourites all day. And don't forget Stressbusters, 6 o'clock this afternoon with Stuart McKinley, and another session tonight with Duncan Barks at 10 p.m. 2 hours of delicious relaxing favourites with Duncan to round off the day, including your nightcap at 10:30 and 11:30.
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14: The top stories this hour. Keir Starmer's promise to be better and do better in a make-or-break speech as he tries to save his position as Prime Minister. It's after Labour suffered massive losses across Britain in last week's local elections. To win back support, he's made this announcement about British Steel.
15: Legislation will be brought forward this week to give the government powers, subject to that public interest test, to take full national ownership of British Steel.
14: Families of the 29 people killed in the Malakintyre Chinook crash say the Ministry of Defence showed callous disregard by releasing sensitive data to the media. The Chinook Justice Campaign, including Hampshire relatives, is demanding a full apology and answers from ministers. The MOD has been approached for comment. Two new cases of hantavirus have been declared after the cruise ship at the centre of the outbreak was evacuated. The 22 people who were on the British repatriation flight are being monitored at a specialist medical centre on the Wirral. Everyone in Dorset's being asked to have their say as proposals suggest closing 4 on-call fire stations. The fire authority admits it's a tough decision but says it's needed to deal with budget shortfalls. Chief Fire Officer Andy Cole thanked the public, saying our support is already helping.
16: And importantly, to those members of the public who have written to their members of Parliament to raise awareness, which in turn has enabled me to have much more valuable conversations with central government about our funding, which is fundamentally what underpins the position we're in.
14: The public consultation closes at 5 p.m. on Friday, while the final decision will be made at the end of June. And a Bournemouth student hopes para cheerleading will become a competitive sport globally. Para Cheer GB were recently the first ever Paralympic eligible team to perform at the World Cheerleading Championships. Abby Harrington, who was part of the team, said to represent Britain on such a grand stage was incredible.
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14: Overcast across the south this morning, rain with sunny spells this afternoon, highs of 14. That's the latest. I'm Maria Greenwood.
0: Hello, good morning to you. It's Andy Jackson here with the film and TV question on the all-day Easy Brain Buster in around 20 minutes. And music too from Rita Coolidge and Huey Lewis.

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0: Michael Jackson, Just Can't Stop Loving You on Nation Easy Radio. Morning to you, it's Andy Jackson here with more relaxing favourites coming up, including Marvin Gaye and ABBA in a couple of moments. If you're looking for a night out, tomorrow we've got Sing the Musicals opening at Mayflower Studios in Southampton. It's on for two nights. The first national tour of the greatest musicals of all time, performed by a sensational live band. They're going to be tunes from Mamma Mia and The Greatest Showman, Dirty Dancing, Les Mis, all the good stuff. You can catch that at Mayflower Studios tonight and tomorrow in Southampton. 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
1: Welcome back to Costa Coffee's Iced Coffee Forecast, here to update you on the week ahead. Today, there'll be unexpected adventures moving in from the east, with high chances of bumping into friends and conversations that go on longer than planned. Later this week, expect a refreshing iced coffee, made for picnics with picky bits and nowhere to be until six. 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
1: Welcome back to Costa Coffee's Iced Coffee Forecast, here to update you on the week ahead. Today, there'll be unexpected adventures moving in from the east, with high chances of bumping into friends and conversations that go on longer than planned. Later this week, expect a refreshing iced coffee, made for picnics with picky bits and nowhere to be until six. Because whatever the weather, with a Costa iced coffee made with heart in hand, the summer moments we love last. Costa iced coffee, made for summer.

They gave Sexual Healing on Nation Easy Radio with more from Stevie Wonder and Adele coming up in a couple of moments. And our next question on the all-day Easy Brainbuster. Film and TV in this hour, every day at this time. And which British TV comedy features a hotel run by Basil Fawlty? Do I even need to give you the multiple choices? Is it Open All Hours? Is it Fawlty Towers? Or is it Dad's Army? I think we know, don't we, the answer. After Adele, Set Fire to the Rain on Nation Easy Radio. I let it fall.

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0: Stevie Wonder, My Sharia Moore on Nation Easy Radio with a Swedish relaxing favourite coming up in a couple of moments, but it's not ABBA. Oh, wonder who that could be. Answer to our film and TV question, which British TV comedy features a hotel run by Basil Fawlty? Was it Open All Hours, Fawlty Towers or Dad's Army? I can confirm, same as everybody else, it is Fawlty Towers. And I managed to catch the Fawlty Towers show at Mayflower Southampton the other day when it was there. If you get a chance to see it, it's brilliant. It's all the best bits of Fawlty Towers condensed into one evening's worth of entertainment, and it is phenomenally good. All our favourite bits from those two series that they did. Right, that's the film and TV question. Sport, next one up after 12 on Nation Easy. 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
6: The top stories this hour. The Prime Minister says he's going to prove his doubt is wrong as he faces calls to step down. Sir Keir Starmer's taken responsibility for Labour's poor local election results. He's announced British Steel will be nationalised and better opportunities for younger people. The PM says his party won't survive as a weaker version of Reform or the Greens.
7: We can only win as a stronger version of Labour, a mainstream party of power, not protest. And I also want to be really clear on this, because I will never stop fighting for the decent, respectful, diverse country that I love.
6: Families of the 29 victims of the Mull of Kintyre Chinook crash have accused the Ministry of Defence of callous disregard after sensitive information was given to the media. The Chinook Justice Campaign, which includes Hampshire relatives, is calling for a full apology and urgent answers from ministers. The MOD has been asked to respond. Dorset's fire chief is calling for residents to comment on plans to close four on-call stations. Thousands of responses have already been given, which the service says is valuable information ahead of the final decision in June. Chief Fire Officer Andy Cole says the service has been left with little choice in how to address a funding deficit.
8: Despite saving over £15 million per year from our revenue budget, we're facing ongoing cuts from successive governments to our funding. So we're facing now a 19.5% reduction in our funding from government over the next 3 years.
6: The public consultation closes on Friday. Two passengers on board the MV Hondius have tested positive for hantavirus. The French person and American are now isolating in their home countries. Here, 22 people are currently quarantining on the Wirral after getting off the cruise ship. And Abby Harrington has helped make history by performing with the world's first Paralympic cheerleading team. The Bournemouth student represented Team Paracheer GB at the World Cheerleading Championships. She says competing on the global stage was an incredible experience.
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6: Rain and sunny spells across the south this afternoon. Highs of 14, dry overnight, lows of 4. That's the latest. I'm Maria Greenwood.
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0: Prince and the Most Beautiful Girl in the World, playing on Nation Easy Radio, with more relaxing favourites coming up from Ace and Crowded House in a couple of moments. Now, here's a name of a band to conjure with from the past, Jethro Tull. They're coming to Bournemouth Pavilion on Wednesday the 13th. 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You want to catch that? It's on Wednesday at Bournemouth Pavilion. Lots more ideas of things happening across the South as well on our website. 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

How long has this been going on? From Ace, featuring the voice of Paul Carrack, of course. More relaxing favourites on the way from Coldplay and Richard Marx in just a moment. And it's Andy Jackson here with our sporting question on the all-day Easy Brain Buster. Here it is. Which British cyclist won the Tour de France in 2013? Ah, that's a tough one, isn't it? Was it Chris Froome? Was it Bradley Wiggins? Or was it Geraint Thomas? The answer after this. Richard Marx, right here waiting for you. It's another relaxing favourite on Nation Easy.

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0: There's an awful lot of snobbery around the music of Coldplay, and I've never quite understood why. Something good comes along, and our first initial reaction is to say this is fantastic, and then a couple of years later to say, no, it's not. I still love them. Coldplay, Fix You on Nation Easy Radio with Peter Cetera and The Glory of Love, another relaxing favourite on the way. And the answer to our sporting question on the All Day Easy Brainbuster: which British cyclist won the Tour de France in 2013? Your choices were Chris Froome, Bradley Wiggins, or Geraint Thomas. And it was Chris Froome who was the winner.
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0: Janet Jackson, Runaway on Nation Easy Radio. 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
12: The top stories this hour. Sir Keir Starmer's remained defiant as he fights for his political future after disappointing local election results.
13: I know that people are frustrated by the state of Britain, frustrated by politics. And some people frustrated with me. I know I have my doubters, and I know I need to prove them wrong, and I will.
12: The Prime Minister's been setting out how he aims to respond to the elections, which saw 1,400 Labour councillors lose their seats. He's announced British Steel will be taken into national ownership and a closer relationship with the EU. Families of the 29 killed in the Mull of Kintyre Chinook crash say the Ministry of Defence showed callous disregard by releasing sensitive data to the media. The Chinook Justice Campaign, including Hampshire relatives, is demanding a full apology and answers from ministers. The MOD's been approached for comment. Now, everyone in Dorset's being asked to have their say as proposals suggest closing 4 on-call fire stations. The fire authority admits it's a tough decision, but says it's needed to deal with budget shortfalls. Chief Fire Officer Andy Cole thanked the public, saying our support is already helping.
14: And importantly, to those members of the public who have written to their members of parliament to raise awareness, which in turn has enabled me to have much more valuable conversations with central government about our funding, which is fundamentally what underpins the position we're in.
12: The public consultation closes at 5 p.m. on Friday, while the final decision will be made at the end of June. And a new visitor attraction's opening in London, celebrating the history of the Beatles. The band's record label has acquired 3 Savile Row, where they recorded Let It Be. You're up to date this lunchtime.
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12: A wet afternoon with highs for you today of 13 degrees. That's the latest. I'm Greg Dean.
0: Hello, good afternoon. It's Andy Jackson here at Nation Easy Radio. Relaxing favourites on the way from me, including Alison Moyet and Supertramp, and this one from the Bee Gees.

0: Nation Easy Radio, 22 minutes past one, Monday afternoon with Andy Jackson and Elton John with Blue Eyes. So if you're looking for something to do around the South over the next few days, we have plenty more ideas for you, including the BSO Innocence Lost, which is their concert taking place in the big concert hall at Lighthouse Pool at 7:30 on Wednesday. It's the BSO presenting an evening of music by Copland and Trippett, two composers whose work reflects on innocence, loss and the search for meaning against the backdrop of a turbulent world. There we go. That's highfalutin, isn't it? You fancy that Wednesday night at Lighthouse Pool. 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
2: 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Here to update you on the week ahead. 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Later this week, expect a refreshing iced coffee, made for picnics with picky bits and nowhere to be until six. 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

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Relaxing favourites all day. More from Bill Withers and Leona Lewis in a moment. And our general knowledge round on the All Day Easy Brain Buster is this. Here's your question. Which British TV show features bakers competing in a tent? Choose between MasterChef, Bake Off, and Come Dine With Me. The answer after Leona Lewis and Run on Nation Easy Radio.

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0: Bill Withers, Lean On Me. Nation Easy Radio, relaxing favourites all day. And Texas, Say What You Want, one of those relaxing favourites coming up in a moment. First of all, though, the answer to our general knowledge question on the All Day Easy Brain Buster. I asked which British TV show features bakers competing in a tent? MasterChef, Bake Off, or Come Dine With Me? Again, it's another day where everybody's shouting out the same answer at the radio because they've been quite easy today so far, haven't they? The answer was Bake Off. That was the answer that I was looking for. Next round is called The Tricky One, for reasons which are quite often apparent. And we'll do that in less than an hour.
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12: The top stories this hour. A backbench Labour MP's called for her colleagues to move towards electing a new leader in September. Catherine West has written to colleagues saying although Sir Keir Starmer's speech this morning was good, it doesn't make up for poor local election results. Meanwhile, former Deputy Labour leader Angela Rayner is backing the return of the Greater Manchester Mayor to Parliament, which could see him enter the race to replace the PM.
13: We can only prove we mean our Labour values by putting the common interest ahead of factionalism. And we can start by accepting that Andy Burnham should never have been blocked.
12: Families of the 29 victims of the Mull of Kintyre Chinook crash have accused the Ministry of Defence of callous disregard after sensitive information was given to the media. The Chinook Justice Campaign, which includes Hampshire relatives, is calling for a full apology and urgent answers. The MOD's been asked to respond. Dorset's fire chief is calling for residents to comment on plans to close 4 on-call stations. Thousands of responses have already been given, which the service says is valuable information ahead of the final decision in June. Chief Fire Officer Andy Cole says the service has been left with little choice in how to address a funding deficit.
14: Despite saving over £15 million per year from our revenue budget, we're facing ongoing cuts from successive governments to our funding. So we're facing now a 19.5% reduction in our funding from government over the next 3 years.
12: And a fire at an IBM data centre means Brittany Ferries customers can't make or change bookings. The company, which runs services from Poole to and from Guernsey, says journeys today are not affected, but passengers should arrive at the port at least 90 minutes before departure. You're up to date this afternoon.
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12: A wet afternoon with highs for you today of 13 degrees. That's the latest. I'm Greg Dean.
16: Hello, this is Andy Jackson here at Nation Easy Radio. Relaxing favourites on the way from me from Carly Simon and Hot Chocolate. And we'll start with this one from Lionel Richie. It's Say You, Say Me.

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1: 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And Mega May is on. 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

0: coming to Southampton very soon indeed. Take That Back for Good on Nation Easy Radio with Smokey Robinson and the Eurythmics on the way very shortly. Wednesday, the 13th of May, the Solent University Showcase continues at Mayflower Studios in Southampton. 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I do love the Mayflower Studios in Southampton. 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

Smokey Robinson and the Miracles and the Tracks of My Tears on Nation Easy Radio with Adele and Soft Cell coming up in a couple of moments. And the final question on the all-day Easy Brain Buster, it's the one we call the tricky one. And here it is. Which UK river flows underground for part of its course? Underground. Is it the Fleet, the Tyburn, or do both of them flow underground? The answer after this. Relaxing favourite from Soft Cell on Nation Easy.

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0: Easy on Me, Adele on Nation Easy Radio. Roy Orbison, And You Got It, coming up next. And the answer to our tricky one question on the all-day Easy Brainbuster. I asked, which UK river flows underground for part of its course? Was it the Fleet, the Tyburn, or both of them? And the answer I was looking for was both of them. Both of them underground for part of their courses. And that is your dose of questions today on the all-day Easy Brainbuster. We'll have our next one tomorrow morning at 10 o'clock as we always start off with our music round at around 10:30.
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0: Everything with the Girl. I don't want to talk about it on Nation Easy Radio. That is your lot from me, Andy Jackson. Thank you very much for your company. I'll be back again tomorrow morning at 10 a.m. right after Kate Weston at breakfast. Coming up next, Stuart McGinley's Drive Time Show. He's here after the latest news and weather for the South.
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9: The top stories this hour. 40 Labour MPs are calling on the Prime Minister to resign after his party lost nearly 1,500 seats in last week's local elections. Sir Keir Starmer's vowed to prove his doubters wrong and says Labour will do better. Backbench Labour MP Catherine West written to colleagues calling for the election of a new party leader in September. Meanwhile, former Labour deputy leader Angela Rayner has said Manchester Mayor Andy Burnham should have been allowed to stand for election as an MP. Culture Secretary Lisa Nandy agrees he'd be an asset.
10: I said at the time when the NEC blocked him from standing in Gorton and Denton that I thought that was a mistake. I think you need your strongest team on the pitch. And he is undeniably one of those politicians who goes out and fights for people and people see it and appreciate it.
9: Families of the 29 killed in the Mull of Kintyre Chinook crash say the Ministry of Defence showed callous disregard by releasing sensitive data to the media. The Chinook Justice Campaign, including Hampshire relatives, is demanding a full apology and answers from ministers. Everyone in Dorset's being asked to have their say as proposals suggest closing 4 on-call fire stations. The fire authority admits it's a tough decision, but says it's needed to deal with budget shortfalls. Chief Fire Officer Andy Cole thanked the public, saying the support is already helping.
11: And importantly, to those members of the public who have written to their members of parliament to raise awareness, which in turn has enabled me to have much more valuable conversations with central government about our funding, which is fundamentally what underpins the position we're in.
9: The public consultation closes at 5 p.m. on Friday. The final decision will be made at the end of June. And a new visitor attractions opening in London celebrating the history of the Beatles. The band's record labels acquired 3 Savile Row, where they recorded Let It Be.
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9: A wet afternoon with highs for you today of 13 degrees. That's the latest. I'm Greg Dean.
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Still putting in the steps. It's Kate Bush at Nation Easy Radio, relaxing favourites like running up that hill. Thank you very much for choosing us today for your Monday afternoon. If you'd like to get in contact, by the way, anytime, look us up on Facebook. Nation Easy Radio is where you'll find us on there. My WhatsApp is 07740 938500, and there's also the Nation Player. Coming up, Stevie Wonder after M People here now, still searching for the hero at 14 minutes after 3.

0: wonderful song, isn't it? It's the difference here at Nation Easy Radio, spanning the decades to bring you relaxing favourites like Stevie Wonder and Lately. So coming up later on today, we'll get the latest travel with Selena. There's more Stress Busters here tonight between 6 and 7. Tim Allen after 7 o'clock tonight for your Monday evening. And then Duncan Barks returns with your late night edition of Stress Busters. And you can also choose your ultimate relaxing favourite as well. On the way here in just a moment, it's ABBA and Paul Young at Nation Easy Radio.
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0: Congratulations to our latest winner of life-changing cash. That was Owen who got the call on Friday from Gemma.
3: Oh, my God. No. Yeah, I'm flabbergasted.
0: Well done, Owen. He went out to buy some dishcloths after the call. He knows how to celebrate, doesn't he? But he's also going to pay off the mortgage as well. Congratulations to Owen. Now, because it's Mega May, you've got more chances to win life-changing cash every week. And the next draw is only 2 days away. We're playing again on Wednesday. 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

0: relaxing favourites for Monday afternoon. It's Nation Easy Radio. Thanks for choosing us today. Genesis. That's a lovely song, isn't it? And Follow You, Follow Me. 11th of May today, and you'll be pleased to know that it's National Eat What You Want Day. 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
9: Good afternoon. There was an accident on the eastbound M27, junction 3 to Rannham services. Thanks to Martin for updates. It has now been cleared, though. Meanwhile, east of Winchester, the A31 Alsford Road, it's closed eastbound from the Percy Hobbs roundabout to the Itchen Stoke turn. It's wrecked investigation work. Problems also westbound there. West Key Road to Platform Road, Southampton, running with some very long delays. Whitelink are running with delays on the Portsmouth Fishbourne route, as well as on the stretch between Lymington and Yarmouth.
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6: The top stories this hour. 40 Labour MPs are calling for the Prime Minister's resignation after a disastrous set of local election results for the party last week. This morning, Sir Keir Starmer made a speech in which he promised to do better. Carl Turner, the former Labour MP for Kingston-upon-Hull, who's now an independent, thinks the Prime Minister's address lacked heart.
7: It was delivered well, but it was done by way of autocue. I texted the PM yesterday. We've not spoken much in recent weeks and months because we've had a bit of a fallout. But I said, look, if you go into the room tomorrow and read from autocue, it's goodnight, Vienna.
6: Labour backbencher Catherine West wants a timetable for the PM's resignation by September. Experts are warning people across the South Coast not to doom scroll on our phones all day or stay in bed all day if we're struggling with our mental health. We've been shown data from the Mental Health Foundation that's found 3 in 5 of us are doing the wrong things to cope with stress and anxiety, which in reality can make us feel worse. CEO Mark Rowland says he understands how people fall into that trap.
8: It's definitely concerning and it's totally understandable. We all do it. Turn to things that we think might help or provide short-term relief but make things worse over the long term.
6: Lumo says it'll launch its new London to Stirling train service later this month. Tickets for the entire journey will cost as little as £30. A fire at an IBM data centre means Brittany Ferries customers can't make or change bookings. The company, which runs services from Poole to and from Guernsey, says journeys today are not affected, but passengers should arrive at the port at least 90 minutes before departure. And West Ham are understood to be contacting the referees' governing body after their late equaliser against Arsenal in the Premier League was disallowed after that lengthy VAR check.
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6: A look at tomorrow. Expect a dry and sunny start with highs of 16 degrees. That's the latest. I'm Greg Dean.
0: Hello, good afternoon. Stuart here at Nation Easy Radio. And coming up, relaxing favourites for drive time, including one of the biggest collaborations ever after Soul to Soul, Back to Life.

Station Easy Radio with Elton John and Kiki D, and Don't Go Breaking My Heart. That went to number one right at the start of that long, sizzling hot summer of 1976. It's one of those rare occasions when I can actually say I wasn't old enough to quite remember it. I was only four, although those times are now starting to run out. I've got the debut hit from Mariah Carey playing in a minute after Someone Who's Not To Be Fooled at Nation Easy Radio. This is brilliant. Elkie Brooks.

0: Mariah Carey's Vision of You across the South at Nation Easy Radio. Now, looking at some entertainment stories around today, and Strictly fans are still speculating as to who the new hosts will be. They haven't yet announced it, but I'm sure they will be very soon. Michael Jackson has won a new army of fans thanks to the success of the biopic. One thing struck me, actually, when I went to watch the film last week is just the age of the audience. It was younger than I was expecting. I thought the people going might be sort of around my age. But it looks like he's certainly winning an army of younger fans who are all trying to learn the dance moves. And there's definitely going to be a sequel, by the way. And good luck to Look Mum No Computer. There are various odds flying around and predictions, but it seems no one's expecting us to finish with nil pois. Well, there's something to hang on to anyway. By the time it'll get to the voting, hopefully I would have had so much to drink, I won't really care very much. At this point, I should say, please drink responsibly. The Eurovision semi-finals start tomorrow, by the way. That's going to be on BBC One. Coming up next here at Nation Easy Radio, we'll get the latest travel with Selena, and then let's go round again with the Average White Band. Nation Easy
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16: Welcome back to Costa Coffee's Iced Coffee Forecast, here to update you on the week ahead. 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Later this week, expect a refreshing iced coffee, made for picnics with picky bits and nowhere to be until 6. Because whatever the weather, with a Costa iced coffee made with heart in hand, the summer moments we love last. 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
17: East of Winchester, the A30 on Alsford Road remains closed eastbound. It's for accident investigation work from the Percy Hobbs roundabout to the Itchen Stoke turn. Millbrook, Southampton still looking really busy, as is the Stansted Road to and from Horndean. And with Whitelink, we have got delays still on the Portsmouth Fishbourne route and the Lymington Yarmouth route.
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0: With the voice of Michael McDonald, it's the Doobie Brothers at Nation Easy Radio across the South with relaxing favourites. And there's What a Fool Believes. 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
0: Congratulations to Owen, who's a dock worker. He got the call from Gemma on Friday and he was just about to head off to work.
2: I'm a dock worker. I work night, give it another hour and I shall be on my way to work. I'll go. I don't know whether I'll stay there or not.
0: I wonder if he managed to finish that shift or not. Congratulations, Owen. He won £300,000. And because it's Mega May, we've got more chances for you to win every single week. And in just 2 days' time, on Wednesday, we're giving away £325,000. So get yourself in the draw. We've reset the line since Owen won on Friday. 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

0: Relaxing favourites for the South at Nation Easy Radio and the home of Kate Weston at breakfast. There's James Morrison and Wonderful World. So if you're on the move this afternoon, you'll want to know how the travel is looking. The voice you can trust is next, Selena. And if you do spot a jam somewhere and it's safe to call, the travel hotline number is open now. It's 0333 311 1050. And then I've got more relaxing favourites, including Michael Jackson.
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14: East of Winchester, the A31 stays closed, the Alsford Road. Believe it's closed eastbound from the Percy Hobbs roundabout to the Itchen Stoke turnoff. Does look to be a restriction, though, westbound, so one to avoid if you can. A27 still looks to be closed both ways with a fallen tree between White Parish and Sherfield English. Also, the A27 Mansbridge Road is slow to Allington Lane. With Whitelink, we've got delays on the Portsmouth Fishbourne route and the Lymington Yarmouth route.
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0: George Michael and Mary J. Blige at Nation Easy Radio and their version of Stevie Wonder's As. Well, I hope you're all right then for tonight. Stuart with Drive Time at Nation Easy Radio. And I've got more relaxing favourites coming up tonight with Stress Busters between 6 and 7. And we'll get your headlines next for 5.
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14: The top stories this hour. The Prime Minister's facing intense pressure from his own MPs to resign after the party suffered a crushing set of election results last week. 44 MPs say they want Sir Keir Starmer to quit, but he's delivered a speech this morning in which he's promised to stay on and prove his doubters wrong. Meanwhile, former Deputy Labour leader Angela Rayner's backing the return of the Greater Manchester Mayor to Parliament, which could see him enter the race to replace the PM.
15: I said at the time when the NEC blocked him from standing in Gorton and Denton that I thought that was a mistake. I think you need your strongest team on the pitch. And he is undeniably one of those politicians who goes out and fights for people and people see it and appreciate it.
14: Now, many people across the South Coast admit to doom scrolling or staying in bed all day when struggling with their mental health. That's despite the fact that those things can actually make you feel worse compared to doing something positive like going outside or speaking to a friend. The stats are from the Mental Health Foundation. We've been speaking to their CEO, Mark Rowland.
16: One thing that we need to address, especially anxiety, is that we need to be able to turn and face what we're worried about, not run away from it.
14: 20 British people are being monitored at a hospital on the Wirral after returning home from a cruise ship at the centre of a hantavirus outbreak. Brittany Ferries says a fire at an IBM data center stopped people from booking or changing trips. Services from Poole to Guernsey are running as normal, but travellers are being asked to arrive at least 90 minutes early and have their booking details ready. The Royal Navy's revamped its uniform for female sailors. It's after complaints about inappropriately placed buttons. And a new visitor attraction's opening in London, celebrating the history of the Beatles. It's at 3 Savile Row, where they recorded Let It Be.
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14: A look at tomorrow. Expect a dry and sunny start with highs of 16 degrees. That's the latest. I'm Greg Dean.
0: Hello, good evening. 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

Rich and Easy Radio with relaxing favourites at drive time with the Beatles and Let It Be. And it was on this day, the 11th of May 1963, that the Beatles started a whopping 30-week run at number one on the UK album chart with their first release, Please Please Me. It made it the longest running number one album by a group ever. That is staggering, isn't it? Elsewhere, 1969, the Monty Python comedy troupe formed when John Cleese and Graham Chapman were introduced to Terry Gilliam, Eric Idle, Terry Jones and Michael Palin after the filming of the TV show Do Not Adjust Your Set. At 1981, the musical Cats premiered in London, and 2002... over 500 Michael Jackson fans held a demonstration outside the Sony Records building in Berlin, complaining that the label hadn't promoted his latest album, Invincible. Yeah, that caused a massive row, actually. Michael was not happy at all. Spent an absolute fortune on the album, but sadly, commercially, it was nowhere near as successful as Thriller and Bad. Now we continue at Nation Easy Radio with someone who's gearing up for those live shows in Paris. It's Celine Dion and her version of All By Myself. When I-

0: Just wonderful. Christopher Cross at Nation Easy Radio and Arthur's Theme. 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I can't guarantee that that might help with your blood pressure. 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
12: East of Winchester, the A31 still to be avoided. Accident investigation work continues there. That's on the Alsford Road between the Percy Hobbs roundabout and the Alsford Bypass roundabout. A27 still looks to be closed both ways. White Parish to Sherfield English. We had a fallen tree reported there earlier. Meanwhile, A36 been fairly slow both ways between Hour and Wellow. Not sure if there's an incident on that stretch there, but Sir Dave reporting some queues. Also looking slow, still Stansted Road to Horndean and delays with Whitelink on the Portsmouth Fishbourne and Lymington Yarmouth route.
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0: Get a gardener in. However, I'm not allowed to play this. You can. It's Mega May, meaning that there's another chance to win on Wednesday. And we're talking £325,000 to be won in just 2 days. 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The lines will close 5 o'clock on Wednesday, and then someone wins the lot. I wish you the very best of luck. 325 grand to be won in just under 48 hours' time. 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

0: Relaxing favourites for the South at Nation Easy Radio and the home of Kate Weston at breakfast. She's back here tomorrow when you wake up. There's Whitney. And Saving All My Love for You. Today then, at the 11th of May, on the birthday list, Jeremy Paxman is 76, John Parrott is 62, and singer Holly Valance is 43. And a happy birthday to you if you're celebrating. Coming up in a minute, we'll get the latest travel with Selena here at Nation Easy Radio. And then it's UB40 teaming up with Robert Parr.
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17: East of Winchester, the A31 stays closed both ways. That's the Alsford Road. It's for accident investigation work. The stretch affected between the Percy Hobbs roundabout and the Alsford bypass. A27 still looks to be closed both ways. White Parish to Sherfield English. A36 extremely congested both ways now between Hour and Wellow. Southbound A3 is queuing from Liss. And with Whitelink, delays remain on the Portsmouth, Fishbourne and Lymington Yarmouth routes.
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0: Well, some fans have been speculating about her health at the moment. Hopefully nothing too serious. Sending lots of love and kisses to Dolly Parton. 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
19: The top stories this hour. More than 40 Labour MPs want the Prime Minister to step down after the party suffered widespread losses in elections last week. In a speech this morning, Sir Keir Starmer claimed he needs to talk more about what he's doing for the working people of the UK. SNP First Minister of Scotland John Swinney says despite strong words in his address, the Prime Minister's on his way out.
20: I think the Prime Minister's days are numbered. I think today's speech was, you know, just another one to add to the list of underwhelming speeches that have been made to try to salvage his position.
19: Donald Trump says a ceasefire between the US and Iran is on massive life support. The truce announced by the US President last month has become increasingly fragile, with both sides exchanging fire in recent days. Now, experts are warning people across the South Coast not to doom scroll or stay in bed all day if we're struggling with our mental health. We've been shown data from the Mental Health Foundation that's found 3 in 5 of us are doing the wrong things to cope with stress and anxiety, which in reality can actually make us feel worse. CEO Mark Rowland says he understands how people fall into that trap.
4: It's definitely concerning and it's totally understandable. We all do it. Turn to things that we think might help or provide short-term relief but make things worse over the long term.
19: A fire at an IBM data centre means Brittany Ferries customers can't make or change bookings. The company which runs services from Poole to and from Guernsey says journeys today are not affected, but passengers should arrive at the port at least 90 minutes before departure. And in football, Arsenal's Beth Mead will be leaving the club this summer. The England Lioness departs at the end of the season, having won one WSL title, three League Cups, and a Women's Champions League with them.
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19: A look at tomorrow. Expect a dry and sunny start with highs of 16 degrees. That's the latest. I'm Greg Dean.
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0: Hello, good evening. Stuart here across the south at Nation Easy Radio. And if you'd like to relax, you're in the right place. Coming up, it's Stress Busters, and we begin with the Bangles.

Nation Easy Radio with relaxing favourites in Stress Busters, with a great song there from The Verve from their album Urban Hymns. It's Lucky Man. And we continue now with a gorgeous song from Bob Seger. And this is We've Got Tonight at 11 minutes after 6. I know.

0: Nation Easy Radio with Stress Busters and Desiree's You Gotta Be. Tim Allen's on the way tonight from 7. And then Duncan Barks returns with Late Night Stress Busters between 10 and midnight. 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
11: Good news on the A31. The instant east of Winchester has been cleared now from the Alsford Road. It has reopened. A27 White Parish to Sherfield English still looks to be closed both ways. And the problems on the A36 have been due to a broken down car. It's on the Salisbury bound side of the road between Hour and Wellow. Thanks to Steve for the call. Still looking slow there. Whitelink have delays on the Portsmouth Fishbourne and Lymington Yarmouth routes.
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0: baby, one of the many versions of Always On My Mind, recorded by Elvis Presley. It's Nation Easy Radio. Stuart here with your relaxing favourites across the South in Stress Busters. On the way very soon, I've got Scarlett after the latest travel for tonight. Your last update next with Selena. Nation Easy
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12: A reminder, the A31 east of Winchester all clear and open once again. M27 broken down vehicle reported westbound before junction 5. And we've had restrictions for a while now on the A27 between White Parish and Sherfield English. Still delays with the Portsmouth, Fishbourne and Lymington Yarmouth routes with Whitelink.
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0: Robbie Williams and Angels at Nation Easy Radio with relaxing favourites for the South. And that is just about my lot. Coming up next, it's Tim Allen with some great songs, including Steve Winwood and Percy Sledge. I'll be back here tomorrow for Drive Time from 3 and over on Nation Radio South tonight from 8 o'clock. Whatever you're doing, have a wonderful evening, and we'll get your latest news and weather for 7 o'clock next at Nation Easy Radio.
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11: The top stories this hour. The Prime Minister is facing intense pressure from his own MPs to resign after the party suffered a crushing set of election results last week. More than 50 MPs say they want Sir Keir Starmer to quit, but he's delivered a speech this morning in which he's promised to stay on and prove his doubters wrong. Meanwhile, former Deputy Labour leader Angela Rayner's backing the return of the Greater Manchester Mayor to Parliament, which could see him enter the race to replace the PM.
12: I said at the time when the NEC blocked him from standing in Gorton and Denton that I thought that was a mistake. I think you need your strongest team on the pitch. And he is undeniably one of those politicians who goes out and fights for people and people see it and appreciate it.
11: Now, many people across the South Coast admit to doom-scrolling or staying in bed all day when struggling with their mental health. That's despite the fact that those things can actually make you feel worse compared to doing something positive like going outside or speaking to a friend. The stats are from the Mental Health Foundation. We've been speaking to their CEO, Mark Rowland.
13: One thing that we need to address, especially anxiety, is that we need to be able to turn and face what we're worried about, not run away from it.
11: 20 British people are being monitored at a hospital on the Wirral after returning home from a cruise ship at the centre of a hantavirus outbreak. Brittany Ferries says a fire at an IBM data centre stopped people from booking or changing trips. Services from Poole to Gurn Guernsey are running as normal, but travellers are being asked to arrive at least 90 minutes early and have their booking details ready. The Royal Navy's revamped its uniform for female sailors. It's after complaints about inappropriately placed buttons. And a new visitor attraction's opening in London, celebrating the history of the Beatles. It's at 3 Savile Row, where they recorded Let It Be.
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11: A look at tomorrow. Expect a dry and sunny start with highs of 16 degrees. That's the latest. I'm Greg Dean.
14: Right, just gone 7, Monday evening. This is the evening show with me, Tim Allen. Let's start with this great tune from Steve Winwood and Higher Love.

Oh, a dramatic end and a dramatic start to this next song. Elton John on the evening show here at Nation Easy Radio. Nice to have you along. Tim Allen here till 10 tonight.

0: Nation Easy Radio relaxing favourites right here in the South on this Monday evening. Hope you had a lovely weekend. It's Tim Allen here with some great tunes to go with whatever you're doing this evening, whether it be relaxing or still at work or on the roads across the South. Just stay with us for fantastic tunes. Coming up next for you, a one-hit wonder from Will to Power plays next on Nation Easy Radio. Nation Easy
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0: Well, we gave away £300,000 on Friday. Owen was our winner. He couldn't believe it. He really couldn't, so he's £300,000 better off. We've got more money for you to win. How do you fancy £325,000? 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Kate Thornton will make the call. 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

Nation Easy Radio with me, Tim Allen. Hope you had a nice weekend. I was up in London at the weekend on the tube. I was thinking to myself, gosh, these trains are getting louder and louder. All those screeching noises as it goes through the tunnel. Apparently the loudest, noisiest line on the underground is the Victoria line, with decibels reaching 92 decibels. That's loud, which explains, if you've ever noticed, why tube train drivers wear headphones. They're not actually headphones, they're actually noise defenders. So there we are. Right, on with the tunes we go. This is nice. This is nice on the ears. Neil Young, Heart of Gold, here at Nation Easy Radio.

0: Nation Easy Radio, relaxing favourites across the South on Monday with me, Tim Allen. 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

0: 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And it's Tim Allen on the evening show on this Monday evening.
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0: Owen won £300,000 on Friday. Are you going to be our next winner? 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

0: Nation Easy Radio, Michael Jackson and Man in the Mirror. It's almost 9 o'clock. Plenty more tunes for you to enjoy, so do stay with us whatever you're doing this evening. It's always nice to have you there. I'm Tim Allen here on The Evening Show, and this is Nation Easy Radio here in the South.
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0: It's 9 o'clock. This is Nation Easy Radio from the South Coast. I'm Tim Allen. Coming up, Wet, Wet, Wet, Gloria Gaynor, and up next, Patrice Rushen.

Nation Easy Radio, the radio station you can leave on in the background, like a little friend in the background, just ticking away, playing some tunes and popping up now and then and saying hello. Tim Allen here on the evening show. Nice to have you there, whichever part of the South you're in. This is a great tune now from Beverly Craven. Do you remember this? Promise Me on Nation Easy Radio.

0: Nation Easy Radio, relaxing favourites across the south of me, Tim Allen. Hope you had a nice weekend. I was on a train over the weekend. When did it be, sorry to moan, by the way, but maybe you agree with me here, but when did it become acceptable to have a phone call on full speaker volume or play clips of videos and what have you, bits of music, on a train at full volume? I don't want to hear it. I don't think anybody else does either. Get some headphones. Anyway, moan over. Coming up next on the show, a great tune from Dionne Warwick here at Nation Easy Radio.
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0: 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What would you do with that money if you won? Gosh, you could buy a new car. You could buy, well, almost, you could buy a house, couldn't you? Pretty much. The possibility.

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0: This is Nation Easy Radio. I might have said this before, but you know the bit in the song where he goes, I know, I know, I know, I know. The reason he does that is because apparently he forgot to write the lyrics for that bit of the song. So he just ad-libbed that little bit and it just stayed in. So there we are. Every day's a school day here. Duncan Barks is coming up next with the Stress Busters here at Nation Easy Radio. And I'm back tomorrow evening at 7 p.m. Have a lovely night. Nation Easy
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4: Thank you, Tim Allen, for the last 3 hours. I'm Duncan Barks. It's Stress Busters through until midnight here at Nation Easy, getting things started tonight with Brian Adams.

home of relaxing favourites across the South. It's Nation Easy Radio with Earth, Wind and Fire. After the Love Has Gone, Mariah Carey, Anytime You Need a Friend, and getting Stress Busters up and running tonight, Bryan Adams, and the track from that great 1980s album called Reckless. Did you have a copy? I had it on cassette. You heard the track Heaven. So I'm Duncan, I'm here through until midnight. I hope your day's not been too bad. If it has been a little bit rough and a little bit ready, then stick with me. Stress Busters all the way through until midnight tonight, the perfect way to unwind. Inside the next 20 minutes, the first of two nightcap selections are off to Horndean. In around 20 minutes' time, the selection of Emma in Horndean, her nightcap track, will be here on Nation Easy. We also have songs from Randy Crawford and this from Van Morrison, possibly my favourite Van Morrison song. This is Someone Like You at Nation Easy Radio.

0: H&Easy Radio, home of relaxing favourites across the South and the home of Kate Weston at breakfast. Kate back here tomorrow morning at 6, relaxing favourites for your Tuesday morning and, of course, the most up-to-date travel service for the South, courtesy of Selena Ross. Kate back here tomorrow morning from 6. You've just heard Randy Crawford and A Rainy Night in Georgia. Van Morrison and a track from his Poetic Champions Compose album, Someone Like You. And here next at Nation Easy, a classic from Elton John.
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1: 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Playing Janet Jackson, That's the Way Love Goes. Also Elton John's Sacrifice. 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We have The Nightcap. 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Thank you, Emma in Horndean, for your nightcap suggestion. Not heard this for a long, long time. Pure Class from Bob Dylan at Nation Easy.

0: Nation Easy Radio playing Phil Collins in the air tonight. And before Phil, we had Bob Dylan. And this hour's Nightcap selection, courtesy of Emma in Horndean. Thank you, Emma, for selecting Bob Dylan. And Lay Lady Lay, if you'd like your ultimate stress buster played one Monday to Thursday night at 10:30 or 11:30, let me know via WhatsApp. The number you need is 07740 938 500. Right up next, Fleetwood Mac.
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This is Duncan Barks. If your Monday has been a little bit rubbish, stick with me through until midnight. Stressbusters, relaxing favourites all the way as we round off, quite possibly, the worst day of the week together. Do not go anywhere. This is Nation Easy.

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4: 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Stress Busters all the way through until midnight. Lined up for you, Eva Cassidy. But first, a classic from Prince.

Such a glorious song. Nation Easy Radio plays Joan Armour Trading and Love and Affection. You also heard Eva Cassidy and Songbird and Prince and Purple Rain. It's Duncan here through until midnight. A pleasure to have you company. 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Kate with a breakfast show back here tomorrow morning from 6. I've got a song to play for you from Glenn Medeiros, but first, here comes Thunderclap Newman at Nation Easy Radio.

0: home of relaxing favourites across the South. It's Nation Easy Radio playing Glenn Medeiros and Nothing's Gonna Change My Love For You. And also Thunderclap Newman from 1969, Something in the Air. This hour's nightcap selection here on Monday Night Stress Busters, courtesy of Simon in Weymouth. Simon in Weymouth's nightcap suggestion, not too far away. In the meantime, tracks from Darren Hayes, but first, quite possibly, Whitney Houston's biggest song. It's here next.
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Also Whitney Houston's big song, I Will Always Love You. Hello Simon in Weymouth, and thank you for your nightcap song suggestion for this hour. If you'd like to do what Simon did and send me your suggestion for a nightcap, get in contact via WhatsApp 07740 938 500 07740 938 500. Simon, who listens to Stress Busters as he drives around Dorset doing his late night deliveries. And Simon, I know you're a big Steely Dan fan, which is why I've chosen this particular track from them for you on this hour's nightcap at Nation Easy.

0: Home of relaxing favourites across the South is Nation Easy Radio, Roberta Flack and Peebo Bryson. Tonight I celebrate my love and Steely Dan, Ricky Don't Lose That Number, a song for Simon in Weymouth. He got in contact via WhatsApp regarding his nightcap selection. You can do the same. The WhatsApp number 07740 938 500. Your song suggestion, and it may well get played one future night here at Nation Easy, where John Waite plays next.
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2: 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It's Cornetto Max, hazelnut and chocolate. So maybe instead of just...

0: just one cornetto. 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Oh, and creamy and crunchy as ever. 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

0: 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You've just heard Let There Be Love, wrapping up Monday Night Stress Busters here at Nation Easy. What a cool and classy final song for me to play. Listen, I'm back Tuesday night at 10. Have a safe night. And a reminder, 6 o'clock tomorrow morning, Kate Weston is here with The Breakfast Show at Nation Easy, the perfect way to start your day. 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